0: problem here?
1: What we here for? Wow. 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Wow. 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Everybody. Every trip. Got the streets fucked up. Who got the wettest grip? Yeah. Album masters. Yeah. Should've probably moved like 11 bricks. Reminisce being poor. Ball like I'm 7'6". President sucking Benjamin off. Well, that's the devil's dick. But I'm like, don't forget my wrist. Now ask LaRussell if I'm heaven sent. I'm in the studio fasting. For mental clarity, we ain't talking consumption shit. I need a pocket that's elastic. Now go ahead and smell this through the plastic. My best jug from Tom's River. Held it for a second. The shit made his palms quiver. Made his arms lift up. Spent his last night dialing fast. His last resort is hoping that his fucking mom picks up. My deck, I really shit. That got him strung out. No more pro bono on this microphone. No, pull a lump sum out. Fuck you running your gums bout. I come through, light up a mile. Y'all the cowards that'll talk about me soon as I bounce. All your men hating me. 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

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Shit, I ain't mad, live your life. 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You see me in the city whip, sitting low with one of my bitches. 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Having my way till I got motion sickness. I strategized, I went and did it, then I overdid it. Shit, y'all slipping like Sean with the baby oil. I'm like, that's the best you got? What the